As you know, I rode a freight train north to Detroit City. And after all these years, I find that I've just been wasting my time. So I just think I'll take

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Start this day like all the rest. First thing in the morning that I do is start missing you.

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A willing wand to hold me tight. But in the middle of love's embrace,

every room. They grab his feet, smack him till he cries. He goes home the next afternoon. And before you know it, he's off to school, and then he graduates in May. Goes out and gets a PhD and then cures all sorts of things.